Well, that suits me just fine. I'm shyly sipping water while he drinks whole jugs of wine. He likes

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It's called We're All Drunk Again.

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families. 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I pray for God's comfort and God's healing powers to anybody, Coalition for American Bread, anybody who loses a life in this, in our efforts to make the world more peaceful and more free.

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Bäumen liegen zwei, du denkst, die träumen, kommst du näher an

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So then I ascended to the thunder perfect mind. Great grey blood speckled slabs of slate have fallen. This is my vision in the croaking jeering world. All idiotic faces and swollen hearts. In the papers the faces are not real. In the world the faces are not real. 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

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London Bridge is destroyed. 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

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Jack, Jack, Jack, Jack, Jack, Jack, Jack, Jack, Jack, Jack, Jack, Jack, the ones I thought, the ones I read, the hidden god plays hide and seek, while others still run from him. 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

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Bonus gifts from the valley. 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Adam relies as I. On my stomach I was written as squatter. On the 26th of April, 2007, I dreamed 6 or 3 suns in my face, 6 or 3 in my body, and 6 elsewhere. I swallowed them with you. And then I caught Kronos at Tupperware time. Gods in plastic boxes. Crowns with cats' heads on them. Women surrounded by grills and gates. 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

นี่เลยดีขึ้น

wisdom in the rhyme, the beauty in the spell. 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

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I find no joy.

rescued by grateful death, and with each painful step, memories of agony return. They make me believe that I'm still living, with senses tasting my crushed body. A gentle storm will take my ashes.

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I like to think about what could be done to these people. Something cruel. Something mean. 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Goodness knows they deserve it. Have you ever dreamed of killing all the stupid people? Not just the unintelligent people, but the sort that don't know

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For the most part, they've accomplished nothing. They've contributed nothing. Their lives are miserable. But they talk, talk, talk. At the very least, their tongue should be cut out. At the very least. Do you ever want to kill all the people who tell lies? Some certainly deserve it. Not necessarily the big liars or even those who teach lies as truth. I'm talking about people who say one thing and do another. Or who tell you they've sent something express mail and you know they haven't. Did you ever want to kill all the slow people in the world? The people who are in front of you when they should be behind you. The crime that the swift should be held back by the slow. And it's criminal that nothing's done to rectify it.

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I've thought about it. I've thought about it quite a lot. Something should be done to these people. Something to make them suffer the way they've made us suffer. I say, bring back the Circus Maximus, for starters. Unless these weeds are dealt with, they'll poison everything. They are poisoning everything.

Whatever happened to Vlad the Impaler? Where's Genghis Khan when we need him? Or Roy Dees? Ayatollah Khomeini? Adolf Hitler? Benito Mussolini? Nero? Diocletian? Kitchener? Come on!

And by their kith and kin in the great dominion, and by the wide empires which rest beneath their shield. 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

fall